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1: 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Yeah, so, sure. Ano ang mga pwedeng i-expect ng ating audience kapag nanood sila?
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1: Oh.
2: Kasi not only that, Brian is coming back.
1: Brian Termulo.
2: Yes, haharanakan niya yung mga models natin. And then not only that, Kay, ang kagandahan nito kasi family. Mm-hmm. Nakikita mo yung support ng family.
1: Mm-hmm.
2: Kay, it's a bonding between a mother and a daughter. Mm-hmm. Kasi may mga angels tayo na mother and daughter.
1: Oh, talaga?
2: Yes.
1: Mother and daughter tandem. Mm-hmm.
2: Makita nyo how the, alam mo yung they showcase yourself,
1: mm-hmm.
2: na even they are like magpi-50 na sila, they look yourself like they totally amazing though.
3: Mm-hmm. Na maiinspired
2: ka.
0: So Mare, kayo ang nag-produce nito?
2: Yes, yes. That's part of our brand, a relaunching of the brand Sempre Amore.
0: Mm-hmm.
2: So they will heard a lot. Surprise na lang.
1: Surprise.
2: Oo, oh, para manood sila.
0: Yes. Teka, pare Alex, nanahimik ka dyan. Ano ba ang kinalaman mo rito? Ha? 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Ano pinalaman mo rito?
3: Sempre, ang Sempre Amore kasi.
0: Alam ko, ikaw, alam ko ikaw maglalabas ng pera. 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
1: Mm-hmm.
3: So, kailangan nating ipakilala,
0: mm-hmm.
3: lalo na dito sa Calgary, mm-hmm. or sa dito sa buong Canada.
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0: Okay, okay, yeah.
3: Now, para makilala, so kailangan natin itong ibigay sa ating mga model ang opportunity,
0: yes.
3: para makilala,
0: yes.
3: talaga nila ang ating product. And then, they can do business also with Sempre Amore.
1: Perfect.
0: Ano nga po, pa-soundcheck po ulit dun sa mga nakikinig gano sa atin kung okay na yung audio natin. 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
0: 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Thank you.
1: May pa
2: thank you.
0: No. Ah, hindi. Yun, inaano ko lang, ano. Explain na natin yung product. Parang ano natin, damay na rin natin bago tayo mag-Mother's Day special.
2: Yeah, yung mga product natin, you know that, Kay, it's all about, I'm the formulator itself.
0: Mm-hmm.
2: So, the good thing is, it's easy for me to formulate a product, especially na there is a lot of competition. Ang laki ng competition sa market, right?
1: Mm-hmm.
2: So, what we did is to promote more our brand. So, Sempre Amore, it's focused on the skincare. We have also cosmetics,
1: mm-hmm.
2: but Inorap kasi is totally like a company, parang energy drink. Na isip namin, let's focus on Sempre Amore,
1: mm-hmm.
2: para nakikita nila yung ano yung alam, yung alam kagandahan ng Sempre Amore compared to other brand. So Sempre Amore focus on skincare and natural products. It can be a combination of course, there are some scientifically researched ingredients to combine it kasi akala nila purely organic lang.
0: Mm-hmm.
2: So, hindi po siya purely organic. It's a combination. Kaya gusto kong malaman ng tao, that's why we have this runway model, mm-hmm. para maipakita talaga natin ang kagandahan at ang kagandahan pa yung gawang Pilipino.
0: Oh, wow.
2: Diba?
0: Yes.
2: So, diba, it's gawang yan, Pinoy.
1: Pag gawang Pinoy, may puso yan.
2: May malasakit.
1: So, mm-hmm. ate, ang tanong namin dito, ano yung mission nyo behind creating the brands,
0: mm-hmm.
1: the products?
2: Yeah. Yung, mm-hmm.
1: ano yung pinaka-inspiration mo when formulating these products?
2: Okay, as a mother na rin ha,
1: mm-hmm.
2: I want to inspire kasi sa mga kababaihan.
1: Mm-hmm.
2: Lalo na tayo, when we migrate here in Canada, what is really our purpose?
1: Mm-hmm.
2: Kailangan may naka-mindset ka na purpose, bakit mo ginawa ito?
1: Mm-hmm.
2: Okay, it's my passion already. Kasi I studied dental medicine back home, and hindi ko akalain na nagiging formulator ako, and mm-hmm. I study a lot. Hindi siya overnight. It takes years.
0: Of course, talaga.
2: Years and years. And then, at nakita ko yung passion ko na with this kind of thing, I can inspire not only my

0: my daughter, mm-hmm. my family, but a lot of Filipinos.
1: Yes.
0: A lot of entrepreneurs, mm-hmm. not only Filipinos. Kaya nga yung mga angels natin, hindi lang Filipino eh. So yeah. they are amazed.
1: Multicultural.
0: Oh. Yeah, they are amazed how we do that. So let's keep inspiring, not only to our family, but to other Filipinos to build a business.
1: Mm-hmm.
0: Okay, it's not easy though. It's not overnight. Kaya nga a lot of people says that, ang tagal mo na, bakit ganyan pa rin? Kasi nga, hindi ganun kadali eh.
1: Mm-hmm.
0: Diba? But then of course, kung pag-usapan natin ang NRAP, siyempre Amore, kulang ang isang oras.
1: Mm-hmm. Kailangan natin mga one year.
0: One year.
1: Yeah. Kasi every day, pwede tayong mag-usap
0: sa
1: iba't ibang products, mm-hmm. ingredients na ginagamit.
2: Pero,
0: yes.
2: Pero tanong na natin, ano ba para sa mga viewers natin, ano ba yung klase ng produkto meron ng NRAP?
0: Marami, dahil ang una talaga when we started is yung ano, kaya nga NRAP eh, kasi energy uplifting. We focus on essential oils. But then, ang nakita ko, mas marami ang nangangailangan nung nakita ko ang supplements,
2: mm-hmm.
0: and then yung skincare. So that's why we're health and beauty.
2: Mm-hmm.
0: So health and lifestyle. Kasi papasok yung lifestyle pag if we talk about beauty eh.
1: Yes.
0: That is lifestyle already. Mm-hmm. Diba? When you feel, if you look good, you feel good.
1: Yes, you get that
0: diba?
1: Confidence.
0: So we have like wellness, we have essential oils, but now we focus on supplements,
1: mm-hmm.
0: and also the beauty, the skincare products.
2: Correct.
0: Yeah. So, yun yung naka-focus ang NRAP Paring Bojo until we become a manufacturer.
2: Mm-hmm, mm-hmm.
0: Kasi before, kaya ang daming nagtatanong sa akin, hindi naman ang NRAP ang gumagawa ng product.
1: Mm-hmm.
0: Because before, yeah, it's true. Until such time nakita ko, ang hirap, alam mo yung sagutin yung mga problema ng mga tao pag hindi ka talaga ang gumagawa.
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0: So, doon nakita ko, okay, it's time to innovate, it's time to study. Kaya ayun, na-focus tayo ngayon sa beauty and wellness.
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2: Ayun, thank you for watching, Lucky Elaine Matulayan. Thank you for watching, from Chester Miriana.
1: Good evening.
2: And Von Lawrence Chan, salamat sa pag-update. And nandiyan na si Mr. Roger Reyes, syempre, ang owner ng Chow Ken.
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2: 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Shoutout natin muna syempre ang Chow Kenny dyan sa Edmonton. And of course, ang Chow Kenny dito naman sa Calgary, ha? Located
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2: lamang ito
1: yes.
2: dyan sa may Erinwood Drive. 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
0: Yes.
1: Ang balita ko diyan kuya, may unlimited halo-halo.
2: Oh.
1: Every time na magbo-buffet kayo. So ayan. Mahilig kayo sa dessert?
2: Ayan, way to go. NRAP, all the best, sabi ni Geraldine. Ayan, Bilya. And thank you, salamat
0: marami. Thank you, Ma'am Jen. Happy Mother's Day.
2: Okay. 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
3: Yes, nandito lang po kami located. Actually, walking distance tayo dito.
2: Oh.
3: So, nasa 27th Street lang tayo.
2: Mm-hmm.
3: So, Unit 1, 3500, 27th Street Northeast.
2: Mm. Ayan.
3: So, malapit lang.
2: May mga display tayo doon, right?
3: Yes, we
2: may
3: have
2: mga
3: display mm-hmm. for our distributors. And then, meron din tayong website. So, makikita mm-hmm. nila sa NRAPworld.com.
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1: Pwede kumorder online kahit nasaan ka sa Canada.
2: Oo, and of course, syempre, shoutout din natin na baka may gusto dyang kumita o mag-sideline.
0: Yeah.
2: Diba? Pwede kayong mag-reseller ba? Ang tawag niyo
0: yeah,
2: doon?
0: Yeah, Paring Bojo, we changed the system already.
2: Oh, okay.
0: We focus on distribution, wholesale and manufacturing.
2: Mm.
0: So we give more opportunities to ones to have your own. For now, hindi pa muna yung sarili. We focus on wholesale price.
2: Okay.
0: Kaya mas maganda ngayon. I feel like it's more valuable yung business.
2: Of course,
0: Napufocus yung client sa product then.
1: Correct.
0: Yeah, so, but still, we are federally approved. The system is still the same.
2: Mm-hmm.
0: Kasi when you face-to-face, going house-to-house, you have to make sure that you have that kind of license. That is the most important. Para hindi tayo matawag na pyramiding scheme or scam.
1: Mm-hmm.
0: Okay? So, we still follow the same. We still have that agreement that we want.

0: to have the business, you need to sign that agreement.
1: Okay.
0: Then you, after that, you can purchase wholesale price.
1: Mm-hmm. Ayan?
0: Then we do manufacturing price as well.
2: Napakaganda nito, yeah. Kuya, no? So, ate, sa naiintindihan ko, you can be a user ng mga product, mm-hmm. consumer ng products, mm-hmm. pwede ka rin mag-create ng business out
0: yeah.
2: of it. So,
0: oh, yes.
2: bagay na bagay to sa mga, kunyari, mga working mom, mm-hmm. kung gusto nila ng sideline. Mm-hmm. O kaya yung mga stay-at-home moms.
0: Yeah,
2: or anyone
0: income.
2: Na... willing magbenta.
0: Yeah, you know? I had clients already mm-hmm. who purchased like 100 bottles of supplements,
1: wow.
0: 500 pieces of bar soap. Mm-hmm. So nakikita ko, they love what they are doing. Sabi na, ate, kahit $3 ang patong ko, it's okay.
1: Mm-hmm.
0: And I told them, even me, because there's a lot of overhead cost.
1: Mm-hmm.
0: No, and then sabi ko, if you know how to start a small business, it's a good extra income, home mm-hmm. business. Learn a small step by step.
2: Mm-hmm.
0: Para hindi mm-hmm. ka ma-burn out, hindi ka ma-overwhelm na ang laki ng capital mo.
2: Correct.
0: Yeah, and then mm-hmm. try to use it first and then share it to your friend.
2: Mm-hmm.
0: So yun lang naman ng business eh.
2: Napakadali, no?
0: Alam mo pa rin, Bojo, when we started like 2016, the direct selling but in a form of multi-level marketing, it's so hard for us kasi hindi kami networker eh.
1: Oh, yeah.
0: And then hindi na ba-value ang products.
1: Mm-hmm.
0: When we start like this one, but of course, it's so hard to adapt the new system.
1: Mm-mm.
0: Kasi you need to be flexible when you are in the business.
2: Of course,
0: kasi pag
2: yes.
0: hindi mo kayang i-accept yan for how many years, 7 to 8 years, before ka nag-change ng system.
1: Mm-mm.
0: So it's so hard how to adapt a new one. But now, doon ko na napapansin na I'm nauubusan ako ng product.
2: Mm-hmm.
0: It's first time. Because people focus on the product first.
2: Yes, hindi doon sa ano, compensation,
0: yes,
2: no?
0: Yes.
1: Okay, patuloy ko muna, no? Thank you for watching. Irene Desa, nandiyan si Ma'am
0: Irene.
1: Hi, Irene.
0: Ayan,
1: shout out po sa inyo.
0: Yes. She's beautiful.
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0: Hi, Don.
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2: 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Since 2016, they're a user of
0: yes.
2: NR.
1: Wow.
2: Kuya, isa akong product talaga na gustong-gusto ng NR Up. 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
2: Kuya!
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0: Oh,
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2: You will be surprised.
1: You will be surprised, eh, no?
2: You will be amazed.
3: So, yes, Kay and Bojo, parin Bojo, no? So, because that is our mission talaga, no? To give a good benefit to our products.
1: Mm-hmm.
3: So, sa mga gustong mag-business, so, iisipin nyo na yung mga product na ating ibibigay sa ating mga consumers,
1: mm-hmm.
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0: 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Alam niya yan. Yeah. So, yun lang ang ano ko paring Bojo. It's a simple one.
2: Mm-hmm.
0: You need to be strong. Your courage and determination, you need that. Even you're not a business owner.
2: Mm-hmm.
0: Okay, as a mother, as a wife, no, nagtatrabaho ka, pag nakita ng mga anak yan, gusto nilang tularan ka.
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1: Oh.
0: Okay? And then I told her like, you know what, keep inspired your children kung ano yung ginagawa mo.
2: Mm-hmm.
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1: Mm-hmm.
0: We have everything here in Canada. Diba? So, ang kailangan lang natin as a parents is to show them that we are strong.
1: Yeah.
0: Mm-hmm. So, yun, ang pag ako magsalita pa rin, Bojo, ko lang ang isang oras.
1: Kuya, baka kaya, meron tayong gusto itanong naman kay Kuya Alex.
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3: Yes, tulad ng, as a father,
1: mm-hmm.
3: so the same with the business side as a CFO,
2: mm-hmm.
3: so kailangan mong protektahan yung financial,
2: mm-hmm.
3: to get financials and to protect the cash flow, so and the family also, you need to protect your family. Whatever happened, you still support her so that you will continue stand up.
2: Mm-hmm.
3: So, the same sa mga business owners dyan na nakikinig, mm-hmm. sa mga mother man kayo or father, don't give up. Talagang kahit sa anong challenges,
0: mm-hmm.
3: parang pamilya lang yan na hindi mo kayang i-give up ang family mo.
2: Correct.
3: So, as a business owner, just go on. Don't give up. Dahil ang success ay magsisimula dyan.
1: Yes. Yes. Mm-hmm. Dapat talaga laging buo yung pamilya, no?
0: And buo, yeah.
1: And you face the problems, mm-hmm. head on, together. Mm-hmm.
0: Together. Mm-hmm. Yeah, kailangan eh. Kasi it's not enough na mag-isa ka lang.
1: Mm-hmm.
0: The reason din hindi successful minsan ang business, it's because kulang yung support ng ano mo, ng family mo. Family is very important in building a family and a business. So, napakahalaga na nagkakaintindihan kayo. Mm-hmm. And don't blame. Even I have a lot of challenges before. I nag-i-invest ako ng kahit ano-ano.
1: Mm-hmm.
0: And I lost his money a lot. So, hindi niya ako biniblame.
1: Mm-hmm.
0: Kasi, at the end of the day, mag-asawa pa rin kayo.
2: Yeah.
1: And hopefully, we learn from the mistakes, diba, of the past. Na hopefully we're smarter sa future.
0: Mm-hmm.
1: Future investment opportunity.
2: Ayan.
1: Kaya, balikan
2: so,
1: natin to.
2: Anyways, maraming salamat talaga sa ating guest ngayon, ha? And of course, please don't forget po, i-check nyo ang Inner App na website, ha? At saka mm-hmm. pasyalan nyo yung kanila physical store, ha? Diyan sa may northeast lang naman to. Well, anyways, Kay, siguro may ilang minuto pa tayo for the last time. Siguro i-promote ulit natin ito.
1: Yes, basahin lang po natin. 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
0: Mm-hmm.
1: With a special participation of Brian Termulo and our very own Jackie and Paul Jacob.
0: Mm-hmm.
1: Sila po yung dalawa sa mga pinakamagagaling na artist dito sa Calgary. And what you can expect here, meron
0: and
1: po tayong... yes, and Friedel. So what do we expect here? Meron po tayong mga magaganda.

0: magandang model. They could be moms, mm-hmm. they could be daughters, and then they would be featuring their confidence.
1: Yes.
0: Yan. Na rumampa sa entablado.
2: Ito ay gagawin saan yan, Kay?
0: Yes, sa June 13 sa Sheraton Cavalier Calgary Hotel. So dito lang po pala yan sa 2620 32nd Avenue Northeast Calgary. Yes. 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
2: Mm-hmm. 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So, yeah. Meron tayong ticket dito ha. Ang Gen Ad, alam ko ito, available pala ito ang Gen Ad natin
1: mayroon
2: ha.
1: Mayroon pa tayo, yes.
2: Okay, that's Janelle. Only $75. So, tapos yung VIP, meron pa daw konti, pero try nyo, let's see, baka makakuha pa tayo kung gusto nyong mas maganda yung inyong pwesto sa panonood, okay? Mm-hmm. That's $100 lamang po.
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2: 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Ganun.
1: Yeah, limited lang din ang sponsor natin, mm-hmm. parin Bojo. Selected okay. lang din kasi ayaw ko naman na sobrang dami. Tapos yes. yung event natin is nakafocus sa SA.
2: Oo,
1: so, we have to be, pwede kong sabihin sinyo mong sponsor?
2: Yeah.
1: Ate Lo, Solid Industry, thank you so much. Farm Vision, Heritage Point, and also WSB by Gerald. And sino pa ba yun nala? Baka magalit sila sa akin. Extreme Beauty by Jen. Sino pa?
0: Uy, pasensya na. Sino pa?
1: Ay, ma... Allah, I love you.
0: Ang gumagawa na blog mo, ano din ba?
1: Puli!
0: Ayun, sabi ko na lang. Sponsor mo yun eh.
1: Cartro. Yes, Cartro nandoon din. And si Sister Minard, kailan ko daw puntahan. Puntahan kita dyan.
2: Ayan.
0: Minard Pastor?
1: Yes.
0: Yon.
1: And of course, the RLC. The RLC group, led by Mark.
2: Mm-hmm.
1: Yeah, so nandoon din sila. Sponsor ang RLC. And of course, sa mga taga-redeer. Hala, wow. Edmonton. Andyan na, tapos na. And to all the angels, thank you so much for trusting us.
2: And of course, thank you for watching Wabol All Seasons Decor.
1: Ayan, yes.
2: Ayan at Happy Mother's Day, Miss Janet. Ayan, sabi. Ayan, oh, wala naman tayo nakalimutan. Meron pa tayo isang minutong nalalabi.
1: Yung mga nakalimutan na sponsor, please forgive me.
3: EasyTech.
1: Talagang ano, EasyTech! Oh my God, oh,
0: Jordan.
1: Oh my goodness, Jordan and Irene. Thank you so much, Irene. You're beautiful.
2: Mm-hmm.
1: Your
2: yes.
1: heart. Your beautiful heart. Mm-hmm. Thank you for supporting all the time. And Direct Glenn.
0: Of course. Oy, syempre, ang napakagaling
1: natin. 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And our head coach pala. Diyos ko, tapos na Alwin. Okay.
2: Sige lang, diretso.
1: Tapos ko ba?
0: Please watch. 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Send for another angels. 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
1: Kailangan ng junkat kay and paring Bojo pag wala ka. Yeah, suburin kita
2: yeah,
1: dito.
2: Yeah.
0: Kailangan daw nating manood. Manood tayo.
2: Shout out ko rin ang Chester May Filipino association na dyan sa Chestermere, yung aking group dyan sa Chestermere. 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
7: Hello and welcome back to another episode of Canadian Gems. My name is Kenny and this is the show that highlights the best from our local Canadian artists. The Jade Music Festival has come and gone. Hopefully everyone who attended had a fantastic time, and it was great to see so many local emerging artists from so many diverse music genres on so many different walks of life. If you guys missed it, well, there's always next year. So keep your eyes peeled and we're looking forward to seeing more artists in the near future. In the meantime, let's get back to the artists who got their start from our Fairchild Radio stage and get back to our classic SQ playlist. It's been a while since we've had any fast tracks on the show, so here's a few of my personal favorites, starting with this one. Written and performed by Daniel Wen, this is his 2017 track, Nando.

very catchy tune with a very captivating beat. That was Athena Wong with her 2021 entry and also the winning song of that year's National SQ competition. It's called Sunday, and once again, written and performed by Athena Wong.

The song we just heard was 2020's Your Love, written by Kwok Sang-poon and performed on stage by Sandy Tang. Up next, we have another song that's near the top of my list. It's exciting, it's upbeat, and it's also rock, which definitely gets a win from me. Here is Last Winter by Alex Lee.

We get a little crazy in this next track. This one is from One Arm Bear, which consists of Patrick Lee, Edison Yu, Kelvin Tam, and Maddie Ma. This is 2008's Crazy Fire.

A Toronto track that I have fallen in love with lately is this one. This is 2013's Tomorrow, written by Rosa Sung and performed on stage by Peter Chan.

is our Indigenous track of the week. This one is definitely one of my favorites on the list. I have played this many times before in the past, and forgive me because I will continue to play this for many more episodes to come. This is When It Comes to Love by Crystal Shawanda from her album Churchill's Blues. He left

After that energetic track, we're gonna relax a little bit and play a few mellow songs for the rest of the show, starting with this one. This is 2016's Black, written by Ron So and performed on stage by John Lamb.

That was 2010's Even at the End of Time, written and performed by Eric Lam. And up next, we have a winning song from 2016. This is Sing Hong Mong, or in English, Starry Night Sky, by a well-known voice from our SQ competitions, Eric Chen. Enjoy.

That was Anything You Want by Landon Ling. And our final song of the day is Alone by Esther C. My name is Kenny. Stay healthy, stay safe, and I'll see you guys next time here on Canadian Gems.

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BC Amber Alert, all of British Columbia Amber Alert issued by Terrace RCMP. The abducted children are Rhina and Matthias Wood, described as twins 3.5 years old, blonde hair, blue eyes. Female child Rhina is wearing pink pants, and male child Matthias is wearing beige pants. Last known location 2501 Callum Street at 8:51 p.m. The suspect is Tova Josephine Wood, 5 feet 6 inches, 141 pounds, light brown hair past her shoulders. Possibly traveling in a red 2015 Dodge Caravan van BC license plate ME538F. Do not approach, call 911.

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